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Now turn straight, but I'm about to blow one. Bite that mic, I know you never stole one. Girls,

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Really wanna make you mine. 4, 5, 6, come on and get your kicks. Now you don't need to

said, are you gonna be my girl? It's 1, 2, 3, take my hand and come with me because you look so fine.

tell me, have you read about the latest freak? Well, bingo numbers and our names are obsolete. Why do I feel bitter when I should be feeling sweet?